0: You know, many times we go through, and it's easy to talk down. But see, I dare you to claim victory right now. To claim that the storm is over right now. In Jesus' name, the storm is over.
1: Denle por favor un aplauso de gloria a Dios por la vida de Lucía Franca.

0: You're trying to make me laugh.
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